0: What an awesome start to fall. First day of fall, and we had a great show this morning. Tomorrow, it gets even better. There's a band we're going to introduce you to that you're going to fall in love with. They're called The Sound.
1: Yeah, you may have seen them online. It's three guys in like a stairwell singing 90s country stuff.
0: They're amazing.
1: So great. Plus, get your tasty tweets. Let's have some fun tomorrow. We'll see you then with Big D and Bravo.

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Wayne Wilson, John Mayer, Phone Keys Wallet, 92.7 Seville Country. If you got your phone in your hands and you got that Seville Country app, did you know you can enter any of our contests right there in the app? There's a tab. If you heard the keywords from our 92 in a row ticket window earlier, enter them there. Here's Dustin Lynch, Small Town Boy.

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1: Your Charlotte Tour forecast will have steadier rain develop tonight. Northeasterly breezes at 10 to 15. Overnight lows around 56. More rain for us on Wednesday with cooler temperatures, highs getting up to 60. And then we finally start to dry out by Thursday, mostly cloudy. Afternoon highs around 65. I'm David Rogers in the 29 News Weather Center.
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Getting a little mud on the tires with a throwback from Brad Paisley, 92.7 Seville Country. Well, people were fast on the barbecue exchange Seville local deal earlier today, but here's some good news for you. Got another deal coming later this week. And speaking of, here's Shaboozy with some more good news.

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Morgan Wallen, been by now, 92.7 Seville Country. People were anxious to get their barbecue exchange, Seville local deal, earlier this morning. Sold out, I think, in minutes. Didn't even last an hour. So the good news for you, even if you missed that deal, is that coming up this Friday at 9 a.m., there's another Seville local deal that you can get your hands on. 9 a.m., $25, which is $50 to spend at Royals of Troy. If you haven't heard of them, they actually have a crazy story because not too long ago, I think it was about a year ago, somebody actually drove through their front window. And yet, more than a year later now, they have reopened. And I hear you've got to get the Godfather over there. They got great cheesesteaks. They got great garlic bombs. Now, I've not had a garlic bomb, but I'd like to try one. I think it's all at Royals of Troy. $25 to get you $50 to spend this Friday, 9 a.m. at SevoLocalDeals.com.

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Dan and Shay say so. 92.7 Seville Country. Try saying Dan and Shay say so 5 times fast. But, you know, I'm a pro. Adam Hawes hanging out with you here on Wednesday. Sam Hunt Hardy coming up. But right now, it's Single Saturday Night.

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1: I don't have to be me till Monday. Steve Azar on a Sebo Country throwback. Well, checking my calendar, it's Tuesday, so we still got six more days, and I'm glad for that. New Country, Lauren Elena and Chase Matthew. This is All My Exes.
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0: and Bubba, what an awesome start to fall. First day of fall, and we had a great show this morning. Tomorrow, it gets even better. There's a band we're going to introduce you to that you're going to fall in love with. They're called The Sound.
1: Yeah, you may have seen them online. It's three guys in like a stairwell singing 90s country songs.
0: Oh, amazing.
1: It's so great. Plus, get your tasty tweets. Let's have some fun tomorrow. We'll see you then with Big D and Bubba on 92.7 Seville Country.

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1: Your Charlottesville forecast for the rest of the day. Plenty of clouds, periods of rain, cool temperatures, afternoon highs around 66. Some of the steady rain will develop tonight as northeasterly winds increase 10 to 15. Low temperatures around 56. More rain expected for Wednesday. Still breezy. Afternoon highs around 60. I'm David Rogers in the 29 News Weather Center.

Hudson Westbrook, painted you pretty, 92.7 Seville Country. It does finally feel like we've made it to fall, doesn't it? Well, today's the first day of fall. We were met with a beautiful, gray, wet Tuesday morning. And you know what they say, when it rains, it pours. Some

Scotty McCreary, Hootie and the Blowfish. That's Bottle Rockets. 92.7 Seville Country, keeping you in the loop with what's happening at SevilleRightNow.com. If you need to know what's happening in local news, I'll tell you some of the top stories coming up after Jacob Hackworth.

0: Dylan Marlowe, Dylan Scott on Boys Back Home. 92.7 Seville Country. Well, I know it wasn't the greatest of weekends in Charlotte for Virginia football. Maybe they should just stop playing games down there altogether. The ACC championship game, and then this one to West Virginia last weekend. But if you do want to read just what might have happened on Saturday, SevilleRightNow.com has you covered with sports coverage for Virginia football and all your other Virginia sports as well. 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

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Kenny Chesney on 92.7 Seville Country. Sam Barber will be at the Ting Pavilion in just 2 days from now, this Thursday, September 24th. 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

That's Megan Maroney on Medicine 92.7 Seville Country. Lots of M's. You know, my favorite medicine here on a rainy Tuesday evening, Kane and Caitlin Brown. Let's thank God.

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1: The Charlottesville forecast will have steadier rain develop tonight. Northeasterly breezes at 10 to 15. Overnight lows around 56. More rain for us on Wednesday with cooler temperatures, highs getting up to 60. And then we finally start to dry out by Thursday, mostly cloudy. Afternoon highs around 65. I'm David Rogers in the 29 News Weather Center.
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0: George Strait, Seville Country Throwback, Love Without End, Amen. Who's will be back in Charlottesville this weekend? But if you're going to be out of town or you're not headed to Scott Stadium, I'll tell you how you can listen to the Who's coming up. Thomas Rhett, Jordan Davis, Ain't a Bad Life.
1: Didn't win the lotto, but the dogs won. Didn't bag a big one, but I saw one. Just the things to do, it ain't a long one. So I can't complain.

0: Stella Lefty with Boston on 92.7 Seville Country. If you're not planning on heading to Scott Stadium this Saturday, look, I understand there are only so many fall weekends at your disposal, but you can still listen to the Hoos this Saturday, 6 o'clock kickoff as the Cavaliers take on Delaware right here in Charlottesville. 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I got the mascot right. I checked that yesterday, so that's another point. Another feather in the cap, if you will. A blue feather. Hopefully we're plucking those blue hens this Saturday, and the Cavaliers come away with the win. Lee Bryce, Luke Combs, coming up on 92.7 Seville Country.
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Gotta rethink some things. Luke Combs on 92.7 Seville Country. Got about an hour left if you want to enter today's keywords for our 92 in a row ticket window. Could win you some Whiskey Myers tickets. They'll be at the Ting Pavilion October 4th. Got an hour left. Sam Hunt, leave the night on.

Let's meet in the middle. Diamond Rio on a Seville Country throwback. So the drummer for Diamond Rio, Micah Schweinsberg, was working on a video shoot with Dolly Parton, the late, great Dolly Parton. And they went outside. He was actually shooting the video. He was a videographer, and his camera lens is fogged up. They had to wait about 10 minutes. Dolly said, you know, I got a banjo here. Why don't I just pick you some tunes? So we got a private Dolly concert. I bet he's remembering that now.

0: awesome start to fall. First day of fall, and we had a great show this morning. Tomorrow, it gets even better. There's a band we're going to introduce you to that you're going to fall in love with. They're called The Sound.
1: Yeah, you may have seen them online. It's three guys in like a stairwell singing 90s country stuff.
0: They're amazing.
1: It's so great. Plus, get your tasty tweets. Let's have some fun tomorrow. We'll see you then with Big D and Bravo on 92.7 Seville Country.

winds increase 10 to 15. Low temperatures around 56. More rain expected for Wednesday. Still breezy. Afternoon highs around 60. I'm David Rogers in the 29 News Weather Center.

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And if you give us a follow on Instagram and Facebook, you check out our reels, or on TikTok, you'll see just how south of sane we are around here. 92.7 Seville Country, a little Dustin Lynch.

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Are you a member of the Seville Country Grub Club? 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

0: George Burge, it won't be long. 92.7 Seville Country. 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Sunday, October 4th, at the Ting Pavilion, you could be a winner. 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

0: 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Tomorrow, it gets even better. There's a band we're going to introduce you to that you're going to fall in love with. They're called The Sound.
1: Yeah, you may have seen them online. It's three guys in like a stairwell singing 90s country songs.
0: Oh, amazing. It's
1: so great. Plus, get your tasty tweets. Let's have some fun tomorrow. We'll see you then with Big D and Bravo on 92.7 Seville Country.

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1: Cool with periods of rain tomorrow, a high up to 61. Thursday, remaining cloudy and cool, a high of 64. Friday, pleasant with abundant sunshine, a beautiful day to start the weekend, a high of 71. Saturday, warmer, pleasant, intervals of clouds and sun, a high 73. For SeavilleRightNow.com, this is Marshall Amert.

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0: awesome start to fall. First day of fall, and we had a great show this morning. Tomorrow, it gets even better. There's a band we're going to introduce you to that you're going to fall in love with. They're called The Sound.
1: Yeah, you may have seen them online. It's three guys in like a stairwell singing 90s country stuff.
0: They're amazing. It's
1: so great. Plus, get your tasty tweets. Let's have some fun tomorrow. We'll see you then with Big D and Bravo on 92.7 Seville Country.

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1: Cool with periods of rain tomorrow, a high up to 61. Thursday, remaining cloudy and cool, a high of 64. Friday, pleasant with abundant sunshine, a beautiful day to start the weekend, a high of 71. Saturday, warmer, pleasant, intervals of clouds and sun, a high 73. For SeavilleRightNow.com, this is Marshall Amert.

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0: awesome start to fall. First day of fall, and we had a great show this morning. Tomorrow, it gets even better. There's a band we're going to introduce you to that you're going to fall in love with. They're called The Sound.
1: Yeah, you may have seen them online. It's three guys in like a stairwell singing 90s country songs.
0: Oh, amazing.
1: It's so great. Plus, get your tasty tweets. Let's have some fun tomorrow. We'll see you then with Big D and Bubba on 92.7 Seville Country.

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1: Cool with periods of rain tomorrow, a high up 61. Thursday remaining cloudy and cool, a high of 64. Friday pleasant with abundant sunshine, a beautiful day to start the weekend, a high of 71. Saturday warmer, pleasant, intervals of clouds and sun, a high 73. For SeavilleRightNow.com, this is Marshall Amert.

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0: Abundant sunshine, a beautiful day to start the weekend, a high of 71. Saturday warmer, pleasant intervals of clouds and sun, a high 73. For SeavilleRightNow.com, this is Marshall Amert.
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1: If you are new to the show, we have a guy who calls and tells us his score on his computer game that he plays on his, computer. We call him High Score Guy, and here he is. He's a blast.
2: Hey,
1: there he is. Hey, what's going on, man? What's your score today?
2: Three games total, three of them, $750 billion.
1: Oh, my goodness.
3: Wait, you're using cumulative scores now? You're combining all of your scores?
2: I'm adding three games up on now.
3: I have no idea what you just said.
1: I forgot to turn the captions on. All right. Well, that's awesome, dude. Way to go.
3: Congrats.
1: I also heard that you fell. You okay?
2: Hey, you already see my face.
1: Oh. What happened?
2: Busted up.
3: From falling?
2: Yes, I fell right into my table next to my bed.
3: Oh.
2: Busted my face up.
4: Oh yeah, dude. That's real bad.
2: And this one spot was real close to my eye.
3: Okay. Did you end up breaking your orbital bone?
2: What do you mean?
1: How else would you root say that? Did you
3: break your eye?
2: No, I didn't break my eye. It was a spot right below my eye.
1: All right. Well, listen, man. Okay.
2: Hey, yes, sir. I ain't got no table by my bed no more because it broke in half in two.
3: Well, okay. You broke it. Wait, you fell out of your bed and broke the table in half?
2: I was getting up. I got twisted. My leg got twisted up in my blanket. As I know, I'm sitting right there, busted up against my table.
3: Are you a violent? Are you a violent?

0: Question I'm playing.
1: Do you sleep violent? I mean, do you toss and turn a lot or have, like, nightmares or anything?
0: I get up between 2 and 3 o'clock in the morning, and I've been up since 1 a.m.
1: All right, well, all right, high score guy. Dude, I'm so sorry that you ended up getting hurt and falling out of bed.
2: But good score on your game.
1: Great score. All three games combined? No. Amazing.
2: Way to go.
0: I just scored 750 out of three different games.
1: Yes. All right. Combined.
2: Thank you, high score guy. Get better, all right?
0: All right, guys.
2: All right. Later. See ya.
3: We'll be right back with more of the Big D and Bubba before the show.
1: Hey, it's Big D and Bubba. You know how it goes. The first cool morning hits and suddenly you remember everything that you said you'd get done before fall.
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1: 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It's Big D and Bubba. Thanks for listening. And don't forget, you can always say, okay, Google, play Siebel Country.

0: This is the Big D and Bubba before the show show.
1: It's not an interesting conversation at church. If you get baptized and you go in, so everyone has different ways of baptism. Depends on what kind of church you go to. Some people get like the sprinkle. Some people get fully immersed. Some people just, I don't know. But if you're getting baptized, you know, I have baseball players have like walk-up songs.
2: Yeah.
1: Is there a post-baptismal, you come out of the water and then here's your song and just starts playing? Like, why don't we do that? That would be great. Like, what would be your your baptism
2: I know mine.
1: Song?
2: I know mine.
1: All right, so here you go. You're going in the water. You're coming back out. You're washed of your sins and...

0: song for some reason. This is what he wanted us to walk up to at our Hall of Fame. Which wouldn't have been bad. It wouldn't have been bad.
1: It is bad, actually. What remix is this? This is
2: I don't know.
1: It's like irritating me because it feels like it's just skipping.
0: What about okay, you're going in and you're coming out and this. Carrie Underwood for you. Anyone want to think of a better one?
2: Baptismal song?
0: A great post-baptismal song.
2: Well, actually, it's pre because you're
0: it's
2: right.
0: After.
1: It's after. Your hype.
0: Yeah, it's your after hype.
3: Oh, I've got one, and it's from your favorite band.
0: Striper.
2: Yes.
0: Dude. No, that's pretty great.
1: Can I give you one for my Y2K girlies?
0: Okay, all right. You're getting baptized, you're coming out of the water, and this. Let the rain fall down
2: and wake my dreams. Let it wash away.
1: Is that Hillary Duff? That
2: is Hillary Duff. Lizzie McGuire herself.
3: That's awesome.
0: Those are fun.

0: It's the Big D and Bubba before the show.
1: Carson, you are you doing this time of year? Do you put the stuff on the oven or the stove and it like smells good, like with cloves and orange peels and stuff
2: I
1: like
2: that? I do a cinnamon stick. Cinnamon stick. You do the cloves. Sometimes you can get an orange and you put the cloves in it.
3: Yeah. You put this in the oven?
2: No, it in a pot
1: of water.
2: Yeah, and you leave it on simmer, the lowest heat you can get. And it will just make your house smell like fall.
1: Yeah. So it's, what is it again? Because do you buy this stuff? Because this is the only time of year where I like it. Like now, and then it kind of gets into Christmas and I kind of still like it a little bit. And then after that, I don't want any of that stuff. This is the only time of year I do it.
2: No, I do. I buy the whole cinnamon sticks and put them in. And again, it's very shallow. You don't put too much water in.
1: Oh, you don't?
2: Uh-uh.
1: How much are you putting in?
2: I think maybe like enough to kind of cover the cinnamon stick. I don't use a lot.
1: Oh. And then, it doesn't burn? Doesn't the water evaporate and burn the stuff?
2: Yeah, I check on it. Like I don't leave it going when I'm not there. Okay. But yeah, so I do that.
3: And then eventually, if it's like spaghetti, you'll like burn it completely out. The water will evaporate all the way.
1: I just pulled up
3: and
1: says fill the pot with water.
2: I never filled the whole thing.
1: Oh.
2: Which I'm not saying I do it right, but that's just how I've always done it.
3: So when I was with the fire department, we used to have people would forget to add the water to their spaghetti pots and have fires all the time. And I have a feeling that's what this sounds like.
1: Does the spaghetti, it
3: Oh, yeah, spaghetti
1: ignites?
3: Will burn.
2: Yeah, it'll burn.
1: It'll burn.
3: Burn, mm-hmm. Yeah.
1: Like in a fire.
3: Yes.
2: Yeah. But this will make your house smell lovely. Just make sure that you're attending to it.
1: Yeah.
2: But yeah, I think you can throw in some bay leaves and stuff like that.
3: That's why I like those warmers, man. Go get those little wax warmers with a light bulb.
1: Oh, yeah.
3: It's so much safer.
1: Scentsies?
3: Yeah, it's like the Scentsies
1: stuff.
3: Dude,
1: do you guys remember the things? People, they had sticks that stuck up and you would pull the sticks out and then stick them back down in and they smelled...
3: Oh,
1: you remember those?
3: Like the Glade things?
1: Yeah, but no, it was like homemade kind of. And then they had that stuff where you would buy them and there were these little, dispensers of smelly. I don't know what you call it. anyway.
3: Smell Spencers?
2: Yeah.
1: Yeah, no, it doesn't matter. Anyway, so cinnamon sticks, cloves, nutmeg.
2: Yeah, throw in whatever spices you want and just let them, again, on a simmer.
3: Don't forget the water.
1: And fill it with water.
2: And water, yeah.

0: This is the Big D and Bubba Before the Show show.
1: Well, people love them some Carson. What's up? Good morning.
2: So flattering. Thank you.
1: Yeah.
2: And this is why I'm not deserving of that, because I think we've talked about this somewhat off the air, but I was telling you I have to go to a friend's birthday party that she's throwing for herself. And now there's a side text that she's not included in of all of us going, are we supposed to get her a present?
3: Ooh. Yeah. Okay, if somebody throws themselves a party, I think at that point, presents are out.
1: Yeah, I agree.
3: My presence is your presence.
1: Now it's P-R-E-N-E-N-S-C.
2: Yes, and we're all of that mindset, except none of us want to be the Bubba in the text. So then it's, well, we can't not show up with presents. I mean, can't we, though? She's throwing the party for herself. And then it became not only, okay, I guess we're all going to... What do you get for an adult?
3: Go to the dollar store.
1: Yeah, what do you get? Right. No, you're right. You're exactly right.
2: Because we all said, what did you get? Gift cards? Yes. That's, I'm supposed to give you lame cash. Here's
3: $25. Wine. That's what I'm saying.
2: The problem is where she's having it. I don't know if you can bring, even if it's sealed, can you bring an outside beverage?
3: Wait a minute. She's throwing herself a party at a destination place, like a restaurant?
2: It's in a bowling alley.
3: Okay.
2: Which is fun, don't get me wrong, but I looked up the bowling alley and it says no outside food or drink. So yeah. I don't know if you can bring wine, and then also I don't know how much she drinks. This is like, I appreciate the sentiment, but wow,
1: I don't appreciate it.
2: So complicated.
3: Did you guys find out whether or not they have a cake that the bowling alley
2: there
3: offers?
2: There is a cake. Yes, a cake will
3: then
2: be provided.
3: Pitch in and everybody divides up however much, because you know the bowling alley special cake is not going
2: to
3: be cheap.
2: She's throwing the party for herself. Why do I suddenly have to pay?
3: But that's your present.
2: Thank you, D.
3: I was going to say that's your present, though. Everybody pitches in for the cake.
2: Can you call her and tell her I'm sick that day? Just put it on the calendar. Like, I'm going to ask you all, send the text.

0: and Bubba before the show show.
1: So a person said, my daughter has a Nirvana shirt, and I started making music anthology, and I realized I'm older than I thought. A teenager listening to Nirvana today is listening to older music than a teenager in 1994 listening to Jimi Hendrix.
2: Oh, wow.
3: Yeah.
1: This is one of those things where we're like, you know, we're closer to Abraham Lincoln dying than, you know, whatever, 9/11 or whatever it was. Makes you feel, there's a... But the thing is, I feel like there's a resurgence in like 90s country is a huge resurgence.
2: Mm-hmm. Well, because, you know, these kids that you know, were born in 94, that's what their parents were listening to in the truck when they were in the truck bed.
3: Mm-hmm. Yeah, but if his... And his kid is wearing a Nirvana shirt. That kid was born with a year that starts with a 2, Bubba. Not 90s country. Oh, that's the thing. That's like our perception of dates is so warped. But I think I've kind of figured it out. When you go back to people talk about like 1985 is just as far away from us as 1945 was for people then. And you're like, that feels a million years ago, except we didn't have the access to the media. To like, you had to go get old timey records. Like, where did you get those? And now we're like, Google, and you could just play any song,
1: anything you want, and you can see what you like, what you don't like. You can sample things.
3: Yeah. Have you seen one of the new prescription commercials uses "Take on Me" from AHA?
2: I have seen that one.
3: So that's the thing. Even that kind of stuff that's 40 years old, and you're like, well, it's still here because it's on my TV trying to sell me, I don't know, cholesterol medication or something.
1: Yes. Yeah, it got me when I saw Larry the Cable Guy with something on his arm talking about, I got to get this because of my thing and my health. And I was like, wow, okay.
2: Well, we've gotten to that point where like we're going to have all those people who used to do the commercials whenever, I'm Roger Staubach. And you're going to see like that.
1: Wilford Brimley. Here's Johnny. What's it going to help me out?
3: Oh, Nicholson?
2: Ed McMahon.
1: Oh. Hi, I'm Ed McMahon. I mean, that's what,
3: gosh.
1: When we were kids, that was,
2: hey, I'm Justin Bieber.
1: Stop it.
2: It's hi, right everybody. Around the corner.
1: I'm Taylor Swift. You may remember me as Taylor Swift.
0: The Big D and Bubba before the show. We'll be right back.
2: Hey, it's Big D and Bubba. 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
2: I want to get a robot lawnmower.
0: Oh, like, man. Hey, I saw
2: really
0: one of those.
2: I want one because I've seen them, and I'm like, that's so amazing.
0: You want to get the smaller one, the residential one, but they have a... what do you call it when they do the landscape?
2: Commercial?
0: No, yeah, landscape company, the commercial ones. The one I saw, it was running on its own. It has like LED lights around it. It kind of looks like a ride, and it's doing its own thing. The guy has an iPad, and he has it all and starts up. Or you can ride it.
2: You can ride?
0: Yeah, it's big enough where you can ride on the back. Oh. Yeah, you can use it either way.
3: Oh, so I think you do rides. Need that one.
0: No. That's pretty well. That will so probably, I bet that's 20 grand.
3: I mean, I'm sure it is, but also I just picture Bubba sitting there like he's in his own personal
2: taking
3: amusement park.
2: I don't know. I was thinking about it, and I'm like, I really, really want one, but I don't trust my neighborhood. You guys know. I mean, like, what are they going to do?
0: What?
2: Dude, somebody's going to steal it. And like, what?
0: Oh, when it's out, they're running on its own?
2: Yeah, because it does
3: then
2: its Bubba's own thing.
3: Bubba's posting in his neighborhood.
4: Yes. Thank you.
0: So what? We're not going to pick up a running lawnmower?
3: Yeah, aren't there blades?
2: Well,
3: yeah,
2: I don't know. I mean,
0: it's like they're trying to steal a bear.
2: Let's say something happens and somebody runs out to your automated robot lawnmower and they decide to put their hand under it or whatever. I mean, nobody's stopping it. Are you liable for their idiocy?
0: Yeah, probably. Yeah.
2: I mean, yes. Happens on your property?
0: We're liable for yours.
2: Dude, you see people that do it, they want drug money, so they jump in front of cars at stoplights and go, oh, I got hit by your car. I mean, they do it all the time.
0: Well, you let us, keep us up to date. You post some pictures, and well, let's see what happens.
2: Anyway, if anybody's got some leads on some good, inexpensive lawnmower robots.
3: That won't get Bubba sued.
2: That won't get me
0: or
2: sued.
0: Stolen.
2: Or stolen. Really, stolen is the one I'm worried the most about. Like, how do they prevent the stealing? Do they have a GPS tracker on it?
0: God.
3: Can you tether it? Can you put it to...
2: But if you tether it, wouldn't it roll over that and cut the cord?
0: Your brain has got to be exhausted. Your brain is like, I know the body's got a lot more years, but we're done.
5: New truck.

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1: Here's what's making news this morning. Charlottesville police have made an arrest in the shooting incident where two people were hurt Sunday afternoon on 11th Street Northwest near Grady Avenue. Hassan Stinney was subsequently arrested at the hospital and charged with possession of a firearm by a violent felon, and additional charges may be pending as the investigation continues. Under heavy criticism from many in her own party for failing to promote legislation repealing state sales tax exemptions for data centers, Governor Spanberger has issued an executive order creating a data center accountability framework. And Russia and Ukraine trade deadly strikes as Ukraine President Zelensky prepares to meet President Trump. News anytime, CBLRightNow.com. I'm Jay Hart.
2: You should be driving a Kia from Charlie Obaugh. Charlie Obaugh Kia.
3: School is back in session. 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
3: In sports, Virginia's ACC road opener against Florida State Saturday, October 2nd will kick off at 3:30 p.m. The Atlantic Coast Conference announced Monday. Virginia and Florida State have met 21 times and meet the second consecutive season after the Cavs defeated then number 8 FSU 46-38 in double overtime in prime time last September at Scott Stadium. A record 6.9 million viewers watched that ESPN broadcast, the most for a Friday football game, as UVA recorded its first win over FSU in consecutive meetings. Cavs 1-9 all-time at Doak Campbell Stadium, their lone win coming 2011. Ray Guy Award Committee included Virginia punter Daniel Sparks. It's Ray's 8 for the week 3. Sparks currently ranks 9th in the country and 2nd in the ACC in punting average.
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Culture. I'm your announcer, David Angel. It's time to turn them up and wake up the world. From Nashville, streaming across the globe, every truck, every time zone. Big D and Bubba start now.

0: this. In the beginning, God created the heaven and the earth. And God said, let there be light. And there was light. And God bless all of you on the good earth.
1: Go for stating.
2: So excited! The band The Sound's coming by later on.
3: Yeah, man, I like these guys. I didn't realize their name until after the other day. But yeah, I saw them on TikTok or something like that. It's the three guys.
2: See, I found them on Instagram.
3: Yeah,
2: same thing.
3: They're singing in a stairwell, like 90s country songs.
2: With lots of echo.
3: Yeah.
2: I forget what they're
3: really
2: doing.
3: Cool. Yeah, so they're going to be in. So that's great. Isn't that fun? These guys have just started doing this, and I'm sure they have, like, regular jobs, and now they, like, have a deal?
2: Yeah, they got a record deal with Jay DeMarcus's record label
3: from
2: Rascal Flatts.
3: Yeah.
2: I'm so excited. And they sound, look, if you like 90s country and all of that,
3: all the harmonies,
2: dude,
3: and whatnot.
2: That song, Everything But Love, if you haven't heard it, their single is, it's straight up a Shenandoah song.
3: Mm-hmm.
2: It sounds so good. So I don't know what they're going to perform. They are going to perform in the studio. I don't know if they're doing new stuff, old stuff, whatever, but they will be in a little bit later on this morning. Again, the band's name is The Sound.
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0: Jason says, apparently when girls press their whole body against you during a hug, it means they really like you. It also means they're secretly measuring your body to figure out how long it'll take to eat you. It's a hunting technique borrowed from boa constrictors.
1: Who knew? Veronica says, yet another beautiful day stolen by the shackles of employment.
0: Krista says, the Gen X urge to delete your entire internet presence and go back to a pager, mixtapes, and a film camera is real.
1: Yes. And let me see the last one here. Mark says, last week, you got to listen carefully to this one. Last week, my wife got a miniature Sylvester Stallone doll and put it in the middle of the bed. Things have been a little rocky between us ever since.
0: We didn't need to listen closely. We got it. All right, get a good tweet. Tag us at Big D and Bubba.
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0: it's Carrie Underwood. Is she going to end up doing a rock album? That's a big rumor.
1: This part of the show is brought to you by Whatnot. Whatnot is really interesting.
0: Carson turned me on to Whatnot, and it's so fun. Like, you know, there's a lot of people in the thrifting world that are going out, and they're thrifting things, and they're reselling it there. It's the same thing with sports cards or any kind of collectibles, anything that you're looking for. Mm-hmm. It's on Whatnot, and it's live auctions. So basically, you know, you've all watched a stream online where you can comment about whatever they're talking about. This is kind of the same thing, except it's items, and people are putting these items up for sale for a specific amount of time, and when you bid on them, and it's exciting because there's a chat and everything going on.
1: And you can get it and move on. They get to the next item.
0: Yes. 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Again, Whatnot in the App Store.
2: Hey, man. This is Kenny.
0: What up, Kenny? How you doing, man?
2: Doing good, man. Doing good.
0: What's great?
2: I sound great on the radio.
0: Oh, thank you. You sound great on the radio, too. I mean, I know right now our 17 listeners, well, really 16 others than you, they're all listening going, whew, that Kenny sounds good on the radio.
2: Well, thank you. Thank you.
0: So what's good in your life right now?
2: What's good in my life? My wife.
0: Your wife. Okay. That's good. Hey, man, that's a great answer. And you know what? If it's an honest one, that's really great.
2: Yeah, she's great and everything.
0: Well, that's good, man. I'm very happy for you guys, and it's great talking with you.
2: All righty. Y'all have a good day, man.
0: You too.
1: See ya.
0: Later. He did sound good on the radio.
2: Bye-bye.

0: Stay country or die trying. It's Blake Shelton with Big D and Bubba, and this part of the show is brought to you by Gusto, which is a simple online payroll benefits tool that is built for small businesses, and you can learn more at gusto.com/radio.
1: So Bubba says there's a little piece of Americana going away?
0: Yeah, there's a little car museum in Bowling Green, Ohio called Snook's Dream Cars. It's been there for 24 years, and what's happening is they're having to shut down because the resident mechanic is retiring, and the owner has not been able to find another person who could turn a wrench and keep this collection of cars running.
1: I know five guys.
0: Well, I mean, apparently they're having an issue finding somebody. I mean, nobody can fix a carburetor or something. I have no idea. I don't know what's going on. So they're having to sell off their collection. And
1: I gotta tell you, I don't buy that. There's a lot of people who can do that, man. I know. I know them. They're the ones who do all the work on my car.
0: Okay, I'm just telling you what the story is that they're saying out there. They're saying, they're saying, yeah, here's the problem. It's some of these things that haven't been broken. Like, if you haven't broken a bolt in 50 years, you might be struggling to get that thing loose. And there's a lot of people that they're just not wrench guys anymore. I mean, I know you have pneumatic tools and all that kind of stuff that you can use to do it, but sometimes it's got to be, just because of angles and all that kind of stuff, it's got to be done by hand. And there's a lot of people who just don't want to do the work anymore.
1: I'm interested in these cars, though. They're selling these cars.
0: They got a World War II Jeep, Jag XKE. I love those.
1: Nope, too small.
0: Okay.
1: There's only some. I need a big one. Do they have any trailers?
0: Got an early Datsun Z.
1: Too small. Can't fit.
0: Too small for you. This is kind of nice.
1: I like those Z's, though.
0: They got an old Sprite. Yeah, you wouldn't be able to fit in that either.
1: That's like a clown car.
0: Anyway, you can Google it. They've got all the cars are up on their webpage. It's called Snook's, S-N-O-O-K. Snook's Dream Cars, and you can take a look, and I'm sure they've got a listing and all that kind of stuff to go and, you know, bid on the cars.
2: Playing a rodeo in Montana tonight.

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2: Hey, big congratulations to Ella. She has now made U.S. history, music history, as Choosing Texas becomes the longest-running number one hit ever.
1: Ever.
2: Yeah.
1: Of any song, any format, any genre.
2: Yeah.
1: Bigger than Frank Sinatra, bigger than Whitney Houston.
3: Mariah.
2: Yeah, Mariah was the one.
3: I would say Mariah was the one she beat, is that right?
1: Yeah. Michael Jackson. Yeah. I mean, that's a crazy thing. She's bigger than George
3: She's
1: Michael.
3: Bigger than Old Town Road?
4: That's Rebecca Black.
2: Yeah. What, Friday? She beat Rebecca Black.
5: It's Friday, Friday.
1: I mean, like we talked about, you know, we played that Drake cover, that dreadful Drake is what that was. It was bad. The Drake cover of Choosing Texas is terrible. But yeah, I mean, when you think about the impact culturally that she has had, the song's going to be this right here. Is going to be classic country staple for the next 50 years. This is now in there with like Walk the Line and all those kind of things. This song is that big.
2: No, I just heard people screaming when said that. I heard someone go, "No, but it's not."
1: You can say no, it's not, but I'm telling you right now, the song has made history. It is. Especially when you consider that Mariah will get the record back. As soon as Christmas comes around, Mariah is going to own the record again. And then it'll be Mariah's for the rest of time, at least for the next couple decades, until something else comes on and does the same kind of cultural impact. But I don't see it. America has short-term memory problems. And we also have short-term loves and likes. This song to stick around as long as it has is crazy. It's unheard of. We don't stay on things very long anymore. So, anyway, congratulations to Ella. That's big.
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1: Hello, good morning.
2: Good morning.
1: Hey, what's up?
2: Hey, this question is for Bubba because he's such a croc connoisseur.
1: Okay, I'll
0: I'm a crocosaur.
2: Yeah, so my son got a pair of Crocs for Father's Day, and his birthday's coming up, and I wanted to get him those little things that they put in the holes. What are they called?
0: Gibbets.
2: Gibbets. Okay. Do you know if they make those for, like, a bladesmith? He's a bladesmith, and he's a firefighter.
0: There are firefighter gibbets. I have seen those. I don't personally have those.
1: Also, what is a bladesmith?
2: So he makes knives. He's a forger. He was actually on Forged in Fire.
1: Oh, really? That's a cool show.
0: That's awesome. It will kill.
1: Yeah. It will kill. Do they have a knife? Is there a site where you can just look up gibbets?
0: I did. I'm looking right now, and I don't see anything for... So if you want to look, I'm sure there are people who make custom ones, too. Like, I bet there's somebody who does 3D printing, and I bet if you can find a 3D printer, they can make custom gibbets for anything.
1: Hey, what's that site you go to where people do homemade stuff, and you get, like, really cool gifts?
0: Etsy.
1: Have you tried Etsy?
2: No, I haven't, but I will. Yeah.
0: Etsy is a great idea, and I think

0: Let me see. Hold on. Just really briefly, let me look. So I just typed in custom gibbets for Crocs. I just did custom J-I-B-B-I-T-Z, and there are a ton of custom gibbets that you can do. You can personalize them. You can do all kinds of stuff. So, yeah, Etsy is the answer.
1: Hey, okay. Thank you so much. Y'all have a great day.
0: You too. Take care.
2: See ya. Bye-bye.
1: All right. Bye.

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1: Here's what's making news this morning. Residents of Charlottesville's 10th and Page neighborhood will get a chance to weigh in this evening on a proposed expansion of the Dairy Market development. Stony Point Development and developer Chris Henry are holding a community meeting 6 p.m. at Jefferson School. With fall arriving and winter weather not far behind, Charlottesville Utilities reminding residents now's the time to prepare homes for colder temperatures, and the city can help potentially lower energy bills. City Utilities offers a free attic insulation assessment, plus rebates totaling up to $650 for attic insulation and air sealing. Hurricane Paulo has grown into one of the most powerful Pacific cyclones in decades and is expected to skirt Mexico's southwestern coast as a Cat 5 storm. Maximum sustained winds 155 miles an hour. News anytime, CBORightNow.com. I'm Jay Hart.
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7: In sports, Virginia senior golfer Jacqueline Laha followed a stellar opening day with a final round 1-over-73 to win the Canadian Collegiate Invitational at Beacon Hill Golf Course Tuesday. Cavs combined for a score of 1-over-865 to win the tournament as four individuals landed in the top four. Kawhi Leonard and the Toronto Raptors have agreed on a two-year contract extension potentially worth $115 million. The second year is at Leonard's option, and ESPN first reported the terms confirmed by the Toronto Star. 35-year-old Leonard led the Raptors to the 2019 NBA title and is coming off his highest scoring season with the Los Angeles Clippers. He'll make just over $50 million for this coming season.
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9: Good morning, your Charlottesville forecast. You'll need the jacket and the umbrella today. Cloudy sky, breezy with scattered showers, especially early today. Temperatures right around 60, so about 20 degrees cooler than our normal high for this time of the year. We'll see cloudy conditions tonight, a few showers with areas of fog. Lows around 53, and then mostly cloudy, breezy on Thursday. Highs around 64. I'm David Rogers in the 29 News Weather Center.

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0: Attila, Morgan Wallen, I Can't Love You Anymore with Big D and Bubba.
1: All right, well, it's that time of year as we are in the fall. Let's see how well you guys know autumn. Mixing in some trivia and dad jokes that you should get.
0: Okay.
1: What kind of trees lose... These are... Now, this is not the joke. What kind of trees lose their leaves in autumn months?
2: Deciduous?
1: That's right.
0: Wow. I was thinking it would be a joke.
1: Where do you go in the fall months to eat all kinds of fried food? Don't overthink it.
0: Where?
1: The fair. These aren't jokes.
2: Oh. You almost ready you for said punchline.
0: It was, yeah, you said it was mixed in. I'm going, okay, what's the obvious punchline?
1: Oh, well, you know, you may go back and forth?
0: Yeah.
1: All right, bad. Hey, I'm new at this. All right, here's the joke then. What did one tree say to the other in autumn?
2: You're falling.
0: I'm falling for you.
1: Clay, it's time to leave.
2: Okay.
1: Where do you go in the fall months to eat all kinds of fried food? The fair.
2: Yes.
1: Why don't trees get invited to parties?
0: Is this a joke?
2: Leave?
1: I'm going back and forth. Remember?
0: They leave early?
1: Yeah, that's right.
2: Okay.
1: What are the traditional ingredients in a hot toddy? Let's go to Carson.
2: Apple cider, cinnamon stick, and whiskey.
1: Sounds good to me. Did you hear about the leaf whose bank closed? It had to find...
0: Had to find a new branch?
1: That's right. Come on. Yes, sir. Yes, sir.
2: Yes.
1: True or false? More babies are born in September than in any other month.
2: False.
0: True.
1: That is true.
0: 9 months after those cold months.
2: I'm a September baby. I don't want to start thinking about that.
1: What?
0: Everybody just stop and...
2: Nope.
0: Okay.
1: What did the leaf parents name their baby?
2: Sprout?
1: Russell. Russell. Like you're
0: rustling leaves.
1: Is pumpkin a fruit or a vegetable?
0: It is a
3: vegetable.
1: It is
3: vegetable?
2: It's a squash.
1: It's a fruit.
4: It has seeds.
1: It is a fruit. Let's finish on a high note. What kind of dog protects a pumpkin patch?
0: I give
2: a
0: up.
2: Guard. A gourd.
1: Gourd dog.
2: Dog.
1: Yeah.
5: Big D and Bubba.
0: Hey, it's Big D and Bubba. You know how it goes. 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
1: I heard that you can buy sheet cakes. You know what sheet cakes are?
0: No.
1: They're like...
0: Do they taste like sheet?
1: No.
2: No, they're just like really like, big cakes. They like, serve a lot of people. Those are the ones that you get when your kids are having the entire class over or you're faking a wedding cake.
3: Oh, like the 3 foot long cakes that are like 36 inches by like 24 inches.
2: I don't know, sure. That big, but yeah, I mean.

0: ear anyway, dimensions.
1: My point being
2: what about
1: is,
2: 2 inches?
1: I heard, but it doesn't matter. What I heard is that they sell them at McDonald's.
0: I've heard that too.
1: Really?
0: I've never seen it.
3: Well,
1: I haven't either.
3: Do people do birthday parties at McDonald's anymore? Remember, like when
1: no,
3: we were little,
1: I know.
3: That was how you knew who the rich kid was.
1: Yes.
3: They had a McDonald's birthday party.
1: Dude, I remember that. Yeah. I don't know.
3: Back when they had the little outdoor play place, and
1: I heard that you could. Do they make them there? Are they already?
0: No,
1: made?
0: They've got to show up. I don't think you're making McDonald's people bake. On top of everything else, that feels like an absolute waste of their time.
1: And so they just, are they frozen? I just have
0: sure,
1: lots
0: yeah,
1: of questions.
0: They've got to be,
1: so
0: right?
1: So every McDonald's has sheet cakes there, just frozen, and you can go by and pick one up.
3: No.
0: Oh.
3: No, I just looked it up. You can buy a secret Ronald birthday cake at select McDonald's locations. It's not widely advertised, or is it available at every restaurant? You're going to have to check with your local McDonald's, the one that's closest to you, or just call around to all the McDonald's in the area.
0: I was about ready to send Garrett out.
1: I know. Garrett, you got saved by Bubba.
4: I already put my car keys in my car just in case.
3: 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I mean, the prices are anywhere from $9 to $20 for this thing.
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3: Typically kept frozen in the back.
1: Okay,
3: all right. You may need to let it thaw at room temperature before serving, but it's 10 by 13 or 9 by 12 inches. 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
1: Or two Bubbas. All right, well, there you go.

0: I am coming back into another era that I forgot all about. It's my Tic Tac era. I picked up a big thing of orange Tic Tacs.
1: Oh, orange is the best one. Is not orange the best?
2: Garrett and I were just talking about this a few days ago.
3: The problem is orange are so soft that you start chewing them.
2: Here's the other problem with orange. They're more calories.

0: than all the other Tic Tacs.
1: I don't care.
2: Remember, they used to sell themselves as the 1.5 calorie breath mint, and there was a little asterisk except orange.
3: Never heard of that. Mm-hmm. They're only 1.5 calories.
2: Yeah.
3: Except for orange.
1: Yep. What other flavors do they have, like grape stuff?
2: I remember there was white and there was green.
1: Oh, I didn't like the white. Mom had white in her purse for church.
3: I liked the white.
2: Yeah, because that was an actual breath mint. Like, orange Tic Tacs are straight up candy.
1: Yeah, like, I kind of forget that they were made for breath stuff.
3: Okay, so they have fresh mints, which are the white ones. That's the one I liked. Citrus Adventure is one.
1: Oh, that's not bad.
3: It's lemon, lime, and mandarin.
1: It's pretty good.
3: It's green, yellow, and orange all mixed together.
1: Yep.
3: They have orange, which we just discussed. Strawberry and cream.
1: Oh, what?
3: White and red mixed together. I've never heard of that one. Again, you're the one who's in the Tic Tac era.
1: Oh, I got to get into the strawberry and cream.
4: They also have soda flavors, too.
3: Wait, what?
4: They have Coke and Sprite.
3: And Tic Tac Dr. Pepper.
1: What? Do they have Tic Tac, Diet Coke? Carson will be all over that.
2: I mean, honestly, we're doing too much. The orange is superior, and we can just leave it at that.
3: Well, they have a fruit adventure as well. So it's orange, cherry, and apple all thrown together.
2: I'm not that brave to take go through a trek here. I just need my orange and a little percussive instrument. Because everybody's got to play your box of Tic Tacs.
1: Yeah, that's right.

0: It's Kane Brown and Backseat Driver with Big D and Bubba.
1: Good morning, Big D and Bubba.
0: What up?
1: Hey, I heard you guys talk about Whatnot.
0: Yeah, I love Whatnot.
1: I tell you, all that stuff is very, very addictive.
0: It is. It is. That's the thing, man. You get on Whatnot and you start going, well, what else do I like? What else am I looking for?
2: I don't think
0: for?
2: People quite understand. You may not understand what it is, but it's kind of, it's like.
1: My wife has been hooked on that for over a year.
0: Yeah. And you know, Carson.
1: She
0: Carson,
1: has all kinds of gifts, stuff like that. Yeah. Off of Whatnot, we probably got about $20,000 worth of Disney park bags.
0: Wow.
1: Like I said, it is totally addictive.
0: Yeah, it's but you know what? It's where you find the stuff that you're, I mean, I know this sounds so silly. It's almost like their slug line. It's where you find the stuff you're looking for. I mean, I want to say it's way better than eBay because, and I hate even dropping their name in the middle of this, but it really is better because it's live streams. You're jumping into these auctions as they're happening, and you're bidding and you're going for it, and like there's chat going on, and people are like, oh, I want this too, and you know, you can, things change so fast, as you and your wife know. It's fun. It is so much fun.
2: It's like an entertaining and shopping at the same time,
0: all
2: and
0: of it.
2: Getting a deal at the same time. Oh, your phone's cutting out.
1: It's crazy, but yeah, they got all kinds of cool stuff on there. You know, I've gotten tools and stuff like that out of there, baseball cards.
2: Oh, really?
1: I mean, you name

0: Did you get it off of whatnot?
1: Yep. You know, and I'm going to take this moment to tell everybody, if you want to see exactly what we're talking about, get $20 off your first purchase right now. 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Whatnot in the App Store, Whatnot. Thanks for calling, man.
0: Oh, you're welcome, buddy.
1: Take care.
0: Have a good one, Dad.

0: Chris Stapleton, you should probably leave. And good morning, we're Big D and Bubba. Don't forget the band The Sound is going to be in the studio with us coming up in actually a little bit, probably about 40-45 minutes from right now.
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2: Good morning, Big D and Bubba. How are y'all doing?
1: Good. What's up?
2: Nothing. Just driving Uber and Lyft before I go to my regular day job.
0: So you work before work?
2: Yeah, after work.
0: Got to respect the hustle.
2: I have a goal to achieve.
0: What's your goal?
2: To buy a new car before my 42nd birthday next year.
1: Okay. Wow. I like that. It's a good goal. Let's don't buy anything, that's, too far out of our range.
0: Yeah, you don't want to go, you don't want to be car poor.
1: That's right.
2: I'm not.
1: Yeah. So how do you like driving Uber and Lyft and talking to strangers in your car?
2: I love it. I just wish these people would tip.
1: They don't tip.
2: Not all of them, no.
0: That's because we haven't ridden with you yet.
1: Are you concerned about the self-driving cars that pick people up?
2: Yeah, I wouldn't get in one of those.
1: Bubba did one. What'd you think?
0: I did a Waymo, and it was actually not

0: terrifying. It was fun. It was like a carnival ride because I'm like, this can't be happening.
1: Yeah, it was
0: fun. And it was really interesting because they have this little screen that you can see everything that it sees on the computer. And it looks like a little video game. It looks like GTA. You see the people walking by on the streets and on the map and all. It's pretty wild.
2: That would be fun if you could play GTA while it drives you.
0: that actually would be.
1: I like you. All right. Well, what's your name?
2: Summer.
0: All right, Summer.
1: Good talking to you, Summer. Thank you. Be careful out there, and good luck on your goal.
2: Thank you. Have a great day, guys.
0: Bye. Take care. Actually, you don't even have to wish Summer good luck on the goal. Summer's going to hit the goal. You know why? Summer is a go-getter.
2: Yes, I do.
0: Bye, Summer.
2: Bye. Have a great day.
3: Big D and Bubba.
0: Hey, it's Big D and Bubba. If you're into sports cards, four of them are sold every second on Whatnot.
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0: invited me to a Lego party for dudes. Like, did you know they make like Legos for adults? Like, looks like Jurassic Park.
1: They're called Legos, like regular Legos.
0: No,
1: I know. I've seen the expensive ones.
0: They're called advanced.
1: Oh,
0: they're called advanced Lego.
1: And, oh, I didn't know that.
0: And they are like all these. Like, you can build Batman's Arkham Asylum.
1: Yeah.
0: And it's super detailed, but they're expensive. They're like $500 for these big kits. Or they'll do like an old Shelby Cobra 427 car or, you know, whatever.
1: Well, Allison at the radio station, she and her son, like that was their thing for his entire youth was they would do all these big Lego kits together.
0: Yeah, it's cool, man. I don't know. Like, is this something you get done in one? Do I have to keep going back? Or is this thing you think I can knock this out one time? Because I don't like, you know me, I don't want to go to anything, especially a Lego party.
1: My problem with Legos, and this is going to sound really weird, is it's too structured. If you miss one of the instructions, if you don't put a piece, then like 3 hours later into the build, you have no artistic interpretation because it'll ruin the whole build.
0: Yeah.
1: You have to do it exactly the way that it's planned or else.
0: What they're working on is from The Simpsons, the Krusty Burger restaurant is what they're working on.
1: Wait, they're all doing one project together. So it's like $500. Everybody pitches in like $10.
0: Yes. Yes. Do you want to go?
1: Actually,
0: on my behalf.
1: Oh, not on your behalf. I'll go with you. I think that'd be kind of fun.
0: All right, let's go. We got a Lego day. Let's go.

0: And the sound is going to be in the studio. They're awesome. They're tearing up all the socials, and you're going to love, love, love them. Again, about a half an hour from right now with Big D and Bubba.
1: Dude, I got invited to a party from a kind of a friend. Guy I kind of know. I'm at him. He's more friend of another friend.
0: Mm-hmm.
1: You want to...

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1: Here's what's making news this morning. At the request of Stanton Police, State Police investigating a city police officer shooting and killing of a man at the Stanton Walmart. Neither Stanton nor State Police releasing much information, but Stanton Police say the shooting occurred around 7:15 Tuesday evening at the store at 1028 C Richmond Avenue, and the male subject deceased at the scene. Residents of Charlottesville's 10th and Page neighborhood will get a chance to weigh in this evening on a proposed expansion of the Dairy Market

Development. Stony Point Development and developer Chris Henry hold a community forum at 6 p.m. at Jefferson School. Hurricane Polo has grown into one of the most powerful Pacific cyclones in decades. It's expected to skirt Mexico's southwestern coast as a Cat 5 storm with maximum winds of 155. 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I'm Jay Hart.

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2: Good morning, your Charlottesville forecast. You'll need the jacket and the umbrella today. Cloudy sky, breezy with scattered showers, especially early today. Temperatures right around 60, so about 20 degrees cooler than our normal high for this time of the year. We'll see cloudy conditions tonight, a few showers with areas of fog. Lows around 53, and then mostly cloudy, breezy on Thursday. Highs around 64. I'm David Rogers in the 29 News Weather Center.

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0: going to introduce you to in a little bit. They're called The Sound, and they will be here in just about, maybe 15 minutes or so.
1: This part of the show is brought to you by Whatnot. Whatnot is really interesting.
0: Carson turned me on to Whatnot, and it's so fun. Like, you know, there's a lot of people in the thrifting world that are going out, and they're thrifting things, and they're reselling it there. 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Mm-hmm. 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
1: Hello, good morning.
0: Hello. Hello.
2: Can you hear me?
1: Fake. I say fake.
0: No, it's a real person.
2: This is Naomi.
0: Hey, Naomi.
2: With the recent Social Security
1: for this month, putting the account. Let's go, Naomi.
2: $250 monthly deposit.
0: I know, but I was hopeful. I'm hopeful for humans.
1: No.
2: You do have both Medicare.
1: Some of them are good, man. Like, okay. Sometimes I can't take it. Yeah. There's one the other day I got, and it's the phone. I'm like, hello, it's in the studio. I'm like, hello, it's a big name, Baba. And there's like this little weird little whoop, whoop sound.
3: Okay, like a bloop.
1: Like a little bloop. And I was like, and the guy goes, hello? I go, yeah, hey, man, what's up? Hey, how are you? Oh, good. Hey, anyway, I was calling to tell you about, man.
0: Yeah, I get the same ones from like the blood donation people and all that. Once you get on the list, man, you're on the list forever. That's the bad thing.
1: If they don't call you, a real person call you for that?
0: Sometimes. Okay. Sometimes. I get both. I get the real people call to get you scheduled. The other one tells you that there's a shortage.
1: Oh.
0: Yeah. And right now there is a shortage.
1: There's always a shortage, isn't there?
0: Well, yeah, because less people give blood now. We have a bigger population and less people giving blood. So, yeah, we're under constant shortage. So give blood, people. It's a good way to save lives. Doesn't take you more than a half an hour in and out, and you do something good. How about that?
1: We turn this into a positive.
0: I'm actually a negative.
1: Stop.
0: I'm doing blood type jokes.
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0: They're going to be joining us in the studio coming up here. Well, next, they'll be here in just a second with Big D and Bubba.
1: Hello, good morning.
2: Hi, guys.
1: Hey, who's this?
2: It's Tyler O'Fallon in Lebanon.
3: Oh, that's awesome. It's great to hear from you.
1: Yeah, how you been?
2: Good.
1: Good.
2: I love you guys.
3: Oh, well, thank you. Thank you very much. We love you guys.
1: It's right back at you. How about that? You, what you say to us, you're made of rubber, we're made of glue. I can't remember how this goes.
3: No, it bounces off of me and sticks to you. But the thing is, whenever it's a compliment, you want it to kind of just bounce around the room forever.
1: Oh, so we're all made of
3: rubber. We're all made of rubber. It's just bouncing around.
1: Just a bounce around. There
3: just
1: we go.
3: Just compliments for days.
1: Sure.
3: It's like one of those little crazy balls, the super balls. Mm-hmm. It's just banging around.
1: There we go. Thank you.
2: All right. Okay, I listen to you every day. I listen to you guys every day.
1: Oh, we appreciate you, man. We appreciate you, bro.
3: Very awesome. Thank you.
1: Have a wonderful day. Love you.
2: Bye. Bye.
3: Take care. Bye-bye. All right, that's the sweetest thing ever.
1: Ever.
3: I mean, seriously, you know it's got to be really hard for him to get the confidence to call, you know, because he could hear mom, you know, coaching.
1: Yeah.
3: But I'm like, that's the sweetest thing ever.
1: I love it. Jay.

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1: Hey, in the studio, it's the sound. It's a family thing, y'all. Woo!
2: Let's go.
1: Levi, yeah. Jacob Mills, and their dad, Rob. Good to see you guys.
3: Yeah, it's good to be here this morning.
1: It's good to see you. You're not on my phone, and you're sitting in a, you know,
0: oh, you're not in the
1: stairwell.
0: Algorithm. This is a real-life algorithm now. We have popped into your lives.
1: I remember the first time I saw you guys, you know, I'm like, oh, God, here are these guys, and they're in a stairwell. Let's hear them. Oh, wow, they're good. Okay. And I like these guys.
4: We're out of the stairwell.
3: Yeah, I know. We made it. We're here with Big D and Bubba this morning, y'all. Yeah. Come on.
1: Yeah, you're backed out in the basement now. All right, so you guys have a new, your own song. Is this something you wrote?
3: Everything But Love?
1: Yeah.
3: Oh, yeah, it's brand new. I wrote it with a couple of friends of mine here in Nashville. Mm-hmm. And this is our first single with Red Street Records. We signed a record deal last, a couple months ago.
1: Yeah. Crazy. You guys just do it. You're so good at it. There we go. It's The Sound. It's Everything But Love.

0: Everything But Love is the new one from The Sound. The guys are in the studio with us, and we got guitars. We're gonna can we recreate being in a stairwell?
1: Oh yeah,
0: and we'll play some good old classic country music.
2: Yeah,
0: that's right.
3: We'll get somebody to throw the stairwell reverb.
4: I will find stairwell. this is not stairwell reverb.
0: This is the best.
4: What about this? This kind of sounds. Sounds like a bathroom.
0: No,
5: that's bell on the well.
1: Like a toilet flush.
0: You like that
4: this
0: one?
4: This sounds kind of like a stairwell.
0: Yeah. Okay. All right.
1: Oh, yeah. We're going to try it.
0: The Sound is with us. Well, not yet.
1: Oh,
0: hang
1: sorry,
0: on.
1: Sorry.
0: We got, jeez, I got card notes to pay. We'll take a break and come right back with The Sound. Hang on.

0: Stella, Lefty, and Boston with Big D and Bubba.
1: So Sound is the name of the group. It's a dad and two sons, Rob. By the way, Rob, how proud of you, your boys, man.
2: Listen, way over the moon, I'll tell you that.
1: Man, they could be driving trucks.
3: Yeah, right. Nothing wrong with that.
1: I was going to say doing drugs, and I was like, what am I saying? And then I went to drugs. What am I talking about?
0: Well, I mean, they could be just sitting around playing Grand Theft Auto.
1: There you go. That's what I meant. So you guys have gone viral for doing these classic country covers on social media. You may have seen them in a stairwell or something like that playing music. And now that has gone from

0: piddling around, and then they get a record deal. Earn says he loves you guys. Miranda says, "Oh, I love them." And then here you guys are.
1: Y'all even got on America's Got Talent.
2: Yeah, that was fun.
1: Look at all the exposure.
3: Yeah, wow. It's crazy.
1: And also, why a stairwell? Just for the acoustics?
3: I'll be honest with you, it started kind of by accident, and I was doing some vocal warm-ups, and I always try to find like a quiet place to do that. So I went into the stairwell. I was doing these vocal warm-ups, and I thought it sounded incredible. And so just for fun, I looked out, found the guys. I was like, hey, you guys got to come in. Let's just sing something just for fun. And one of our friends got it on video, and we posted it to TikTok and Instagram. And at the time, like, nobody followed us. You know what I mean? Like, it was just kind of like nobody really knew who we were. And then just woke up the next morning, and it was like crazy viral.
1: It was literally overnight.
0: Yeah. Mm-hmm. Wow. How many people was it?
1: In the first night, you think?
3: The first night, I know it passed over 500,000 views, and we got about 20,000 people that followed us in one night.
1: Wow.
3: Just from that, from nobody knowing us. And then by the end of that video's run, it was about 80,000 people that had followed us.
0: And now you guys have gone past 100 million views on videos.
3: It's actually 200 million.
1: Almost a quarter of a billion, dude. That's insane.
4: All we ask is a dollar per view.
3: Yeah, that's right.
0: Well, how about you stop peacocking? How about we play some music?
3: Yeah, all right. Let's do it.
0: Here we go. It's the sound.
3: One, two, three.

0: Yeah, the sound.
1: Yeah, it's fun, man.
2: What a great song.
0: Good. From 1989, Shenandoah. Yeah,
1: there you go.
0: Wow. Have you ever played that for them?
1: No.
0: Oh, you haven't?
1: No.
3: Well, you just did.
1: Come on in. Yeah, yeah.
0: Ladies and gentlemen, Shenandoah. All right. The sound is... Can we play some more? Do you have another song? Can y'all figure something out?
3: Sure. All right, yeah, let us take a break, and then we'll come back.
0: Sorry,
3: and
0: I know you guys were not prepared for it, but we can't. We like, when we get good people, man, we want to keep you around.
1: Dude,
0: okay. You can follow them. It is on Instagram. It's Real, what is it, The Real?
1: Real The Sound.
3: That's right. Let's get you 17 more people now.
0: On Instagram, Real The Sound. They are called The Sound, and we'll come back. All right, we'll figure out what we're going to play next. Coming up. Hang on.

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0: If not, they're going to pop up there now because your phone is listening and it's going, yeah. Oh, I like
2: you
0: this.
2: Ain't wrong.
1: That's right, it is.
3: Or the next hotel they stay in will be there.
0: Yeah, yes.
1: You guys have such a great sound, and I know that...
0: It's in your name.
1: I saw what you did. Your dad, Rob there. Rob, you started off kind of doing what, more bluegrass kind of stuff?
4: Bluegrass music, country music, gospel music we did a lot of. So, yeah.
1: How'd you get the boys into like older country music?
4: You know, that's all I let them listen to, actually.
2: He ain't lying. No, I'm serious. Our earliest memories, not just of music, but our earliest memories, period, are listening to music, because Dad had a white 2001 Ford F-150 4x4 Lariat pickup truck.
1: Let's
2: and we
1: go.
2: Had, yes, sir. Oh, and we Lariat. Had... We had these albums in there, man. We had, I remember Diamond Rio's Love a Little Stronger album was in there. We had a Skaggs album in there.
0: Did you have one of these?
2: Yes, sir. We sure did. Yes. We had the CD bag.
0: Well, yeah. No, this one is a cassette.
1: This is a cassette bag.
2: A cassette bag.
3: Hey, listen here, man.
2: Yeah. That truck had a high dollar option on it now. It had a CD player and a cassette player in it. All right.
0: Yeah.
2: Yeah. It was good stuff back then, man. But we had these records, man, and that's just all we listened to. That's first things we can remember in our lives was those records.
0: We're looking at some of the comments, people saying that they want you guys to play the soccer song, and I'm sure you know what they're talking about.
2: The soccer song? Yeah. We'll try it. This is the one we did on TV. All right. One, two, three.

0: Sure.
1: Yeah, baby.
2: Can I go ahead and put a petition in that every band brings a shaker?
3: There you go.
2: I just love,
1: it changes everything.
2: It changes. It makes everything better.
3: It adds a little body, you know?
1: Yeah, it really does.
3: Small detail.
1: You can find them on Instagram, Real The Sound. The group is called The Sound. Go support them. Also, I have a new song out that they wrote and performed. It's called Everything But Love. Check that out as well. Touring, you guys are going to be doing some stuff on the road at all?
3: Yeah, we do a lot of one-offs and stuff. You guys got to check us out online. Thesound.org is where
2: If somebody wants to book you, can they go through thesound.org
3: as
2: well?
3: Yeah, sure can.
1: Yep. Thesound.org.
3: Yep.
1: Man, y'all sounded so good.
4: I appreciate it.
1: It's good to see you guys.
3: Thank you guys for having us on. It's great.
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10: 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I started as a member. 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
2: Here's what's making news this morning. At the request of Stanton Police, state police investigating a city police officer shooting and killing of a man at the Stanton Walmart. Neither Stanton nor state police releasing much information, but Stanton police say the shooting occurred around 7:15 Tuesday evening at the store at 1028C Richmond Avenue, and the male subject deceased at the scene. Residents of Charlottesville's 10th and Page neighborhood will get a chance to weigh in this evening on a proposed expansion of the Dairy Market development. That's Stony Point Development and developer Chris Henry hold a community forum at 6 p.m. at Jefferson School. Hurricane Polo has grown into one of the most powerful Pacific cyclones in decades. It's expected to skirt Mexico's southwestern coast as a Cat 5 storm with maximum winds of 155. News anytime, SevoRightNow.com. I'm Jay Hart.
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1: In sports, Virginia senior golfer Jacqueline Laha followed a stellar opening day with a final round 1-over-73 to win the Canadian Collegiate Invitational at Beacon Hill Golf Course Tuesday. Cavs combined for a score of 1-over-865 to win the tournament as four individuals landed in the top four. Kawhi Leonard and the Toronto Raptors have agreed on a two-year contract extension potentially worth $115 million. The second year is at Leonard's option, and ESPN first reported the terms confirmed by the Toronto Star. 35-year-old Leonard led the Raptors to the 2019 NBA title and is coming off his highest scoring season with the Los Angeles Clippers. He'll make just over $50 million for this coming season.
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3: Good morning, your Charlottesville forecast. You'll need the jacket and the umbrella today. Cloudy sky, breezy with scattered showers, especially early today. Temperatures right around 60, so about 20 degrees cooler than our normal high for this time of the year. We'll see cloudy conditions tonight, a few showers with areas of fog. Lows around 53, and then mostly cloudy, breezy on Thursday. Highs around 64.
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0: Jason says, apparently when girls press their whole body against you during a hug, it means they really like you. It also means they're secretly measuring your body to figure out how long it'll take to eat you. It's a hunting technique borrowed from boa constrictors.
1: Who knew? Veronica says, yet another beautiful day stolen by the shackles of employment.
0: Krista says, the Gen X urge to delete your entire internet presence and go back to a pager, mixtapes, and a film camera is real.
1: Yes. And let me see the last one here. Mark says, last week, you got to listen carefully to this one. Last week, my wife got a miniature Sylvester Stallone doll and put it in the middle of the bed. Things have been a little rocky between us ever since.
0: We didn't need to listen closely. We got it. All right, got a good tweet tag.

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1: That's Megan Maroney and Am I Okay? And we're Big D and Bubba. 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
1: Right, yes, with the orange, the buckets, the orange buckets. I love you guys. Y'all are great. I love it, and I need a ladder, and maybe I might need some of those little light switch covers. And they're gone.
2: For a second, I was like, I don't get it. And then I was like, no, I get it. That's pretty great.
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0: 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By the way, the band that was in the studio earlier is called The Sound, and they sounded amazing. 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
0: I'm here for it, man.
2: The rumor is, and it came from TMZ, which is pretty reputable, is that Carrie Underwood is working on a rock album and is being mentored by Axl Rose. To add further fuel to the fire, where was Carrie this weekend? Oh, she was on stage with Guns N' Roses.
0: Yeah.
2: Mm-hmm.
1: She's done this before, right?
2: Like, she has. I saw her open for Guns N' Roses.
0: Didn't she fill in for a while? Like, wasn't she like the part-time fill-in for Axl for like a couple shows?
2: No, she opened. She came out on stage and did Paradise City with them.
0: Okay.
2: But yeah, I went to that show. And I've also seen her get on stage with Vince Neil, the lead singer of Motley Crue, and sing Kickstart My Heart. Like, the video just went viral. Her doing Limp Bizkit. She did a Limp Bizkit cover. And so, Carrie, out here living my dream life. Way to go, girl. Way to go. What is it like to be talented and gorgeous? You get to be Carrie Underwood and work with Axl Rose. Congratulations. But I also have high hopes that this is legitimately true, because then what if Carrie's like, hey, I'll come in, guys, and I'll bring my good friend William with me.
0: That would be awesome. Who's William?
2: W. Axl Rose, as in William. Oh. Yes. So
0: he has a name?
2: Yeah.
0: I didn't know.
1: I thought Axl's name was Axel.
2: Yeah, it's W. Axl Rose for William. I think it's like William Bailey or something, but yeah.
1: Wait, Axl Rose's name William Bailey?
2: Yeah.
1: Like, won't you come home?
2: I think so. Like,
0: won't you come home with Bailey?
2: I'm like, you might want to Google that, but yeah, W. Axl Rose is William. So, yeah.
1: Keep an eye on it. Carrie Underwood rocking it out.

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1: Good morning. What's up, Bubba?

0: I wanted to let you guys know that I am now getting my pet. I have ordered the Einkorn. I think that's how you say it. Einkorn.
1: Oh, for your flour sourdough starter.
0: Yes, I'm gonna. So I started Googling, and I was like, "Where can I get a sourdough starter with this specific kind of wheat? Because it's again like the healthiest one, and I want to have like my homemade bread that's gonna be like you know the best." Mm-hmm. And so this is it, Einkorn. And then so once I get my flour in, then I'm gonna go ahead and get it going and start
2: my
0: starter.
2: What are you gonna name it?
0: I don't know.
2: A lot of people do name their sourdough starters. That's a thing. So you need to come up with a great name.
0: Well, I was thinking I would name it after it's born, you know, because if I pick a name now, it might not fit.
2: Yeah, the personality may not match. I feel you.
0: I don't know. Maybe we could do a contest. Wouldn't it be great if we have everybody name Bubba's sourdough?
1: I can already tell you the one. Toast Malone is going to be there. Like Clint Eastwood.
0: I was thinking, originally I was thinking Fred Bread, and I was like, this is Fred Bread.
1: Yeasty Boys. That's not bad.
0: The Yeasty Boys would be
2: feels
0: awesome.
2: Like it's so him. That's so on brand for Bubba.
0: Yeasties. Let's check on the Yeasties.
1: Brad Pitt. That's not bad.
0: It's very girly.
1: Like are you putting this on your dating profile?
0: I might.
2: It's not a terrible idea.
1: I mean, just you and a picture of you in the kitchen making bread. Dude.
2: Yes.
0: I actually like that.
2: See, you're right. That's
0: all those
2: very
0: guys
2: smart.
0: All those guys who pose with their dogs and their fish and their whatever, and I could be like holding up my bread going, this is me and Yeasty Boy, my very own bread.
1: I mean, I want to make fun of it, but I think this is your only move. This is all the game you have.
0: I was thinking Albert Einkorn, like Einstein, but a little different.
2: That's way too deep. Because you want it that the general populace will understand it.
0: Oh, then I should probably go with Brad Pitt. I mean, I'm doing this, honestly, if I'm doing this for the dating profile, it would be here's me and Brad Pitt together. And then, like, you know, the ladies would then have a way to open up the conversation.
2: Oh, maybe we need to rethink this, D.
1: At the end, you could put, I'm not needy.

0: Neil McCoy was invited to be a member of the Grand Ole Opry last night. From
1: about time, man.
0: Yeah. This is a guy who we've told him this a couple few times, but there's two concerts that you, as a country music fan, need to go see, especially from that era, is Garth, number one, and number two is Neil McCoy.
1: Well, I think because they both came from a performer era. You know, now we rely a lot on screens and pyro and smoke and lasers and all that kind of stuff. They came from an era where it was you standing on a stage and you had to entertain a stadium or a festival, you know, hundreds of thousands of people, and it was just you. So they are bigger than life personalities, and that's why I think they've always been standouts.
0: Pam Tullis was the one who invited him on to the Opry last night on the stage. He was standing next to, they were doing a special tribute to Charlie Pride, and Neil was on stage with his arm around Charlie Pride's wife and widow, and getting the news. It's pretty cool, man. So anyway, Congrats to Neil.
2: Like lightning on a stormy night, or Big D and Bubba.

0: it's hard to be grumpy with this kind of happiness.
1: I know, it's the opposite of the grumpy. Yeah.
0: All right, so this is going to be a real simple thing. I've got a car, and it's got piano black. Do you know what piano black is?
1: No.
0: Piano black is that that trim in your car that they usually put down by the cup holders. That is that shiny black plastic.
1: Oh, yeah, okay.
0: To make
1: it
0: look upscale. Hey, look how good your car looks, how shiny your plastic is.
1: Man, I have no idea. What in the world can you complain about that with?
0: No, because it's the worst. It collects every single hair, dust.
1: All right, so let me ask you.
0: Whatever.
1: So, you know, you have the jingle. Are you just coming up with the dumbest things just to come up with things?
0: No, it's been something that's bugged me ever since Piano Black came out. I've always said it shows every fingerprint. Dude, if you spill coffee, it is there forever. I just think that we need to get rid of some certain things. And Piano Black,
1: okay.
0: I think no matter what, moving forward, no matter what vehicle I buy in the future.
1: So that's the first question.
0: First question is, does it have Piano Black? Uh-huh. And they're going to go,
1: are you grumpy guy? Are you grumpy guy?
0: Yes, I am grumpy guy. And I'm just saying, Piano Black has got to go. It'll make our lives so much easier. As Americans, we must stand up. We must stand up and let our voices be heard.
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and the sound on the show earlier this morning, you missed on some really good live music. We're actually putting the videos up. They're up on our YouTube right now, Instagram as well, TikTok, @BigD and Bubba. 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
1: I brought you some food, Bubba.
0: I saw in the fridge.
1: So Bubba the other night sent a picture to me as he got a deal on biscuits, canned biscuits. So he's been eating biscuits every night.
2: Dude,
1: how many days?
2: For like 2 weeks now. And they were making fun of me because I don't cook. I don't. No. And so I'm like, all right. And so they said, why don't you get creative and buy some, you know, hot dogs and basically make...
1: Put them in there and kind of do like a little pastry kind of deal.
2: Yeah, kind
1: of. So
2: like
1: he did. He reached out. I'm proud of you. Yeah. I was proud of you for it, for attempting, and I'm sure it's fine. Anyway, I made you, so I felt bad, and so I made you some barbecue burnt ends.
2: Dude, it looks so good. Big D actually packaged this up. It looks like he got it leftovers from a restaurant.
1: Yeah, and then
2: it's got a label on it.
1: It's a post-it note with my handwriting.
2: Yeah, it's got a label on it.
1: So I'm telling you what it is. So it's burnt ends and with a... red curry glaze.
2: It
1: that
2: also
1: I did.
2: Has reheating instructions, which
1: and
2: I really appreciate.
1: I mean. Step one: open microwave, and then they're a fancy. They're basically scalloped potatoes. I don't want to come off as presumptuous or weird or whatever the word is. But
2: what did you call them?
1: They're like it's like a dolphin potato. Mm-hmm. It's made Gruyere cheese, and nutmeg.
2: Looks amazing.
1: You enjoy that, and let me know how it is compared to your biscuits.
2: So you said. You said put it in the microwave, or should I reheat it like in the air fryer?
1: Nah, just put it in the microwave, man. You'll be fine.
2: Okay. All right. Thank you.
1: You're welcome.
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0: Another 92 in a row. 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
1: Good morning, your Charlottesville forecast. You'll need the jacket and the umbrella today. Cloudy sky, breezy with scattered showers, especially early today. Temperatures right around 60, so about 20 degrees cooler than our normal high for this time of the year. We'll see cloudy conditions tonight, a few showers with areas of fog. Lows around 53, and then mostly cloudy, breezy on Thursday. Highs around 64. I'm David Rogers in the 29 News Weather Center.

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3: Hey, how you doing?
0: 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What's happening in Standardsville, Orange, Green County today, wherever you are?
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0: Yeah. 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
0: Good. 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

0: 92 in a row, 1 hour from now, plus another keyword for the Whiskey Myers Show on 92.7 Seville Country. My name is Paulie, and if you are late for lunch and or still hungry from an early lunch, this will do nothing for you, but it'll fill you, that's for sure. Royals of Troy, you been out there yet? That's on 15 next to Papa Jim's Ice Cream, that old like general store. It's an ancient building, man. They've done a beautiful job renovating that bad boy. And the food coming out of that place, dude, they bring their bread from a bakery in Philly. 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
4: Charlottesville forecast for today, cooler temperatures, breezy with scattered showers. Temperatures today around 60. For tonight, still the chance of a few leftover showers with fog. Overnight lows around 53, and then mostly cloudy skies. Still breezy on Thursday, high temperatures in the low 60s. I'm David Rogers in the 29 News Weather Center.

Another keyword coming on your radio at 120 with 92 in a row for the Whiskey Myers Show. That's coming October 4th to Tink Pavilion. 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

If your day job or weekend fun relies on off-road diesel, a.k.a. the red diesel, you don't need your Uncle Paulie to preach to you the cost of petrol these days. You already know. Next Tuesday is Tank Up Tuesday. How would you like a $200 Tiger Fuel off-road diesel gift card? 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Get in on that just like Ashley Diggs in Fluvanna, Jeremy Fletcher in Louisa, Jaylene Batten of Dyke. They're all winners. You can be too with Tank Up Tuesday when you click on it. 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

Everybody needs a side hustle these days. Tom Morgan looking at one, too, with our friend Casey from Z95.1. Check that video out. 927 Seville Country, TikTok, Instagram. 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Let me tell you.

0: 92 in a row and another chance to win your way in to the Whiskey Meyer Show minutes away. Be just like Linda Dalton in Madison. She's got free tickets for Whiskey Meyer's Ting Pavilion Sunday, October the 4th. Another keyword coming on your radio here in just a few when we crank up 92 in a row in Seville Country.
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1: Tomorrow, Throwback Thursday, and some of our favorites, Diamond Rio. We'll be talking about some of the great music over the years and even some new stuff they're doing. And we're prepping up for Friday, which is going to be our Dolly Day. Aw, 9 to 5. So we will catch you tomorrow, Big D and Bubba, on 92.7 Seville Country.

day, Potts Farm was a place to go. 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
1: The Charlottesville forecast for today, cooler temperatures, breezy with scattered showers. Temperatures today around 60. For tonight, still the chance of a few leftover showers with fog. Overnight lows around 53, and then mostly cloudy skies. Still breezy on Thursday, high temperatures in the low 60s. I'm David Rogers in the 29 News Weather Center.
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school dude is putting some serious miles on his bike for a serious reason. We'll explain more. It's What's Good coming up in minutes. Jason Aldean, this is New Country called Anytime Soon. 92.7 Seville Country, and you're right home.

0: Seville Country. My name is Morgan. Thanks for making the switch and your ride home here on Seville Country, featuring Normal or Nope. Coming up in minutes, full story, classic stuff from Reba and Shaboozy on the way, too. And here is what's good. Do you know Jacob Neff and Louisa? He's aiming to ride 5,080 miles this year on his bike while raising money and awareness for the American Foundation for Suicide Prevention, Virginia. He's already logged more than 3,100 miles as of yesterday. 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And his message is simple. Showing up and asking for help doesn't make you less of a man. And if you want help, you don't necessarily need a bike with 27 gears or a $400 bike. You can support the cause. There's a link on how to do so on our Facebook, Instagram, and TikTok page as we posted the video. And September is National Suicide Prevention Month. It's a good reminder. If you or someone you know is struggling, call or text 988.
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5: The Charlottesville forecast for today, cooler temperatures, breezy with scattered showers. Temperatures today around 60. For tonight, still the chance of a few leftover showers with fog. Overnight lows around 53, and then mostly cloudy skies. Still breezy on Thursday, high temperatures in the low 60s. I'm David Rogers in the 29 News Weather Center.
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0: 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Imagine a scratching salon opening in Charlottesville. There's a guy who's opened two unusual scratching salons where customers pay to relax while staff gently scratch their backs and bodies using specially designed fingernails. Could you see something like this open in Charlottesville?
1: Oh, absolutely. I mean, my God. In fact, that should be in the pamphlet of the place that owns the business that has it. It should say these are included.
0: I figured you would really enjoy that.
1: Yeah, absolutely. Trim my toenails, too.
0: Your toenails and scratching your back at the same time. That would be nasty and impressive.

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0: 27 Seville Country, Morgan and your ride home. Imagine someone opening a scratching salon in Charlottesville, a place where you got your back scratched, maybe parts of your body scratched. It's a thing in China. Could it come to the States, and more specifically Charlottesville? Normal or nope?
1: For some people, yes. I know some people enjoy it. Nope.
0: Yeah, but even if they scratch it at the sweet spot?
1: Nope.
0: Where your leg starts to shake like a dog?
1: Nope. Intimate. You got to be gentle. You can't just dig down on somebody.
0: Okay, well, wait a minute. What's the difference between rubbing your back and scratching?
1: Your nails.
0: Massage.
1: Totally different feeling. You're rubbing a muscle or you're scratching your nerve.
0: So if you scratch a nerve, that's intimate.
1: It can be if it's gentle.
0: It's $40 an hour.
1: I don't care.
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Did you hear that Wendy's released an emo song? Like, Wendy's, Wendy's, why'd you do me wrong? I waited in that drive-thru way too darn long. Or something like that. 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

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What if fast food employment is the next gang allegiance? We'll answer this question with your stupid citizen here in two songs. Lauren Elena, Chase Matthews, New Country, All My Exes, Seville Country.

0: 92.7 Seville Country and your 92 in a row ticket window opening up again here in minutes. Your chance to score Whiskey Myers tickets for Sunday, October 4th at Ting Pavilion. Ella Langley's Choosing Texas, number one record-breaking week. We'll play that song coming up in minutes. She beat out Mariah Carey's All I Want for Christmas Is You to be on the top of the Billboard 100. Pretty darn awesome. What else is awesome? Your stupid citizen. Two Wendy's workers were arrested this month after allegedly breaking into a car owned by an employee at a nearby McDonald's. Oh, the irony. The McDonald's employee looked outside, saw his car being broken into by two dudes in Wendy's uniforms, and saw one of them run off with his backpack. He later told the cops he recognized one of the Wendy's employees because that guy had applied for a job at McDonald's just last month. How do you like that? I like what the cops are jokingly saying on Facebook. They're the Square Patty Duo. And suggested that maybe all of this was a team building event. Honestly, I think they're really spies for Burger King.
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1: Tomorrow, Throwback Thursday, and some of our favorites, Diamond Rio. We'll be talking about some of the great music over the years and even some new stuff they're doing. And we're prepping up for Friday, which is going to be our Dolly Day. Aw, 9 to 5. So we will catch you tomorrow, Big D and Bubba, on 92.7 Seville Country.

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1: The Charlottesville forecast for tonight, a few scattered showers with areas of fog. Overnight lows will be right around 53. Mostly cloudy, breezy on Thursday. We'll get up to 64. And just a beautiful forecast for Friday. Plenty of sunshine. Afternoon highs around 72. I'm David Rogers in the 29 News Weather Center.
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0: My name is Ruth, also known at Nine Round by Ruthless, which has been my fighter name for almost 11 years. I started there after some difficult lifetimes, and I was looking for a new challenge in a workout. I'd been a gym rat for many years, but I wanted something new and different. The first workout is always free, which drew me in, but I was hooked after that first workout, and I have been going 3 to 4 times a week ever since then. The mobility and the challenges, the physical challenge that I get when I go there, I feel like keeps me strong. It enables me to get up and down off the floor with my grandchildren. I can get down on the floor and play with them.
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0: 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A guy just created two salons. They're scratching salons where you get your back scratched and other parts of your body scratched. And, well, he thought it was a good idea. Do you see something like that opening in Charlottesville?
1: For some people, yes. I know some people enjoy it. Nope.
0: Yeah, but even if they scratch it at the sweet spot?
1: Nope.
0: Where your leg starts to shake like a dog?
1: Nope. Intimate. You got to be gentle. You can't just dig down on somebody.
0: Okay, well, wait a minute. What's the difference between rubbing your back and scratching?
1: Your nails.
0: Massage.
1: Totally different feeling. You're rubbing a muscle or you're scratching your nerve.
0: So if you scratch a nerve, that's intimate.
1: It can be if it's gentle.
0: $40 an hour.
1: I reckon.

0: 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My name is Morgan. This is Normal or Nope. A guy opened a salon, a couple salons actually, where people can scratch your back. Scratch your back and other parts of your body. Could you see something like that opening in Charlottesville? Would it be a valid option? Normal or Nope? 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One vote for Nope.
1: Oh, absolutely. I mean, my God. In fact, that should be in the pamphlet of the place that owns the business that has it. It should say these are included.
0: I figured you would really enjoy that.
1: Yeah, absolutely. Trim my toenails, too.
0: Your toenails and scratching your back at the same time. That would be nasty and impressive.
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6: The Charlotte Tool forecast for tonight, a few scattered showers with areas of fog. Overnight lows will be right around 53. Mostly cloudy, breezy on Thursday. We'll get up to 64. And just a beautiful forecast for Friday. Plenty of sunshine. Afternoon highs around 72. I'm David Rogers in the 29 News Weather Center.
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Home of the Godfather, that Philly cheesesteak is legit. The bread shipped from Philly. 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

92.7 Seville Country. My name is Morgan, and I'm out of here. May the good Lord bless and keep you safe. Adam Hollywood Hall's up next. I love his videos, too, by the way, on our Facebook, Instagram page. Every time he's about to lay a zinger on me or Uncle Paulie, he has this goofy grin on his face.

Chris Young getting you home. 92.7 Seville Country. Happy Wednesday, if a Wednesday can be happy. It's Adam Hawes here with you, hanging out once again. Hopefully, you heard the 92 in a row keywords. Help you win some Whiskey Myers tickets. We'll talk about that coming up. Some new country from Cole Swindell. I hate

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1: Tomorrow, Throwback Thursday, and some of our favorites, Diamond Rio. 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And we're prepping up for Friday, which is going to be our Dolly Day, 9 to 5. So we will catch you tomorrow, Big D and Bubba, on 92.7 Seville Country.

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1: 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What you got ahead of you? Thomas Rhett, Alabama, right now. Jordan Davis. Sweet.

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1: The Charlotte Tool forecast for tonight, a few scattered showers with areas of fog. Overnight lows will be right around 53. Mostly cloudy, breezy on Thursday. We'll get up to 64. And just a beautiful forecast for Friday. Plenty of sunshine. Afternoon highs around 72. I'm David Rogers in the 29 News Weather Center.
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Little Mountain Music from Alabama. That's a great Seville Country throwback. Hey, we've got our 92 in a row ticket window going on. Could win you some Whiskey Myers tickets. I'll tell you more. Some Jelly Roll now.

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0: 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If you wait until midnight tonight to enter the keywords, you're going to be out of luck because the keywords expire. You got to wait for tomorrow's. 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